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1: 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This is going to be for an 87-year-old female, difficulty breathing. 2016.

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1: 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I think you're on backup.

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0: Engine 14 location, single story hotel structure. I got nothing visible. We'll be out investigating, operating on TAC 14. Going to go ahead and make Sandy Beach Command.
1: 10-4, you're on scene. 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

0: All right, it's silence right now. 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
1: Zone 4, what's that for us?
0: I don't know. She just said room 5. I'm just telling you what the panel said.
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0: Extend for this location. Alarm reset. You've got clear 15. Or correction, 15.
1: 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Your number's 45, 45 at 21, 44.

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1: 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Could you repeat cardiac?
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0: Central from EMS off. Just to clarify, is that cardiac condition or cardiac arrest?
1: Semi.

0: He's responding to Route Drive for law enforcement. You can disregard the last comment.
1: Medic 41, I'll see.
0: Civil. 3238.
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0: Civil, same time.

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0: 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We'll be clear and available. Just to listen to this.
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0: 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We're clear. 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

0: 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I don't know if you cleared me up, but I'm clear off that call in Duckwood Drive.
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0: midwife. It's going to be an out-to-first flight airstrip with a 5 to 7 minute ETA. We have 3 souls on board, 2+4, 5 is fuel. Risk is green. Pilot 7-3 this afternoon. Morning.
2: Air Mass Light Copier, en route to first flight airstrip, pilot 7-3, 3 souls on board, 2+45 in fuel, 5 to 7 minute ETA, risk assessment green, 10-23.

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1: Central, there, med flight. Nightingale has been advised.
2: There, med flight. Copy. Thank you.

0: Central Medic 9-1 is clear. Ops Medic 9-1, we're clear. We have a firefighter we got to take back to their station.
1: Copy. Let me know when you clear up from that. Do you need to restock, resupply?
0: Copy.

0: 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We have our district.
1: Where is he, copy?

0: 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Trail Lodge is cross of Ferris Avenue and Raleigh Avenue.
1: For multiple people stuck inside the elevator, same has no power. They've been in there for 20 minutes. It's going to be either on the third or fourth floor.

0: Central Engine 14, be advised, callers now stating the power's come back on, the door's opened. They did also state it's happened 3 or 4 times since they've been at the hotel.
1: Central, so they're out of the elevator?
2: They are
0: 10-4. They are out of the elevator. They still would like to speak to fire.
1: Yeah. Okay, 10-4. We're going to come back. Code 1.
0: 10-4.

0: Burmeister from Gage.
1: Go ahead.
0: What's your location? You got people trapped?
1: I'm coming down. The elevators are intermittently running. I banged on both of them, and the one just came up and stopped again. I can't find anybody.
0: 10-4, send them to the lobby if you can, if you get one open. Brad, call them down to the lobby. Get those doors open.
1: All right, I'm going to see what I can do.

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1: Copy, ground floor. Nobody's in it?
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1: All right, copy. Good copy. All right, just guard it, and we'll kill the power when we come through two here in a second.

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0: 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Person fallen, Bravo response. 405 Queen Elizabeth Avenue, Tranquil House Inn, cross of Budley Street and Festival Park and Ananias Dare Street.
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0: 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Did you have a unit number?
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0: Midlight's going to be exact route to Manio Airport with a 3-5 minute ETA. We have 2 hours of fuel, 3 total aboard. Excuse Grease.
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0: central units en route to the Frisco bathhouse. Caller stating, looks like the subject is trying to get out. They're possibly on a sandbar right now. Also looks like somebody was going to try and go out to a system.
1: You guys having copies?

0: Central, do you have med flight back at the hangar?
1: Yeah, med flight back, land at the hangar. Number 808-1248. Central units en route, Frisco Bathhouse, caller states the subject's now standing, shoulder deep in the water, appears to still be on the sandbar. People who are trying to assist are coming back to shore.
2: 357 copies.

0: Central units are out to Frisco Beth House. Caller's stating there are subjects out with the person now, approximately 150 feet out, trying to slowly make their way in, however, none have location.
1: Three, five, seven, copies.

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0: Central 3534. All three units are back on scene. EMS can continue. We're down to the left.
1: 10-4-34. Correction, 3534. Everyone back on shore. EMS continue. 12-7.
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1: 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You're clear. 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
1: 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They're going to be in a white expedition.

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0: Engine 21, be clear, 10326, South Collins, South.
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0: 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Fainting or near fainting Delta response. 1719 Wyandotte Street, cross of West 3rd Street and Indian Drive.
1: 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I believe she's currently not. Correction, she is conscious at this time. 1451.

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0: 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Headache Charlie response. 986 North US 64 Highway. Cross of Barlow Street and Mother Vineyard Road.
1: Response code 18 Charlie 4 Lima. 18 Charlie 4 Lima for 47-year-old male brain cancer with severe headache. Started approximately 10 minutes ago. 1458.

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1: 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Number 220, 1515.
0: Operations 5-1, we're cleared. We have your district, unless you further.
2: No, ma'am. 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One, you can return to 2. When you cross that bridge, release 81 to go back.

0: 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Ambulance 2-2 will be en route to Outerbanks Hospital.
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1: 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Number 2626, 1620, correction, 1636.
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0: Metro, we're going to be departing Manny Aragon to the Outer Banks Hospital, approximately 5:50 ETE. We had Tower 73 with us, 3 souls on board. 2+4 violent fuel at risk.
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0: Control, Gamma Flight, departing Outer Banks Hospital and route to ECU Greenville. Four tolls on board, 2+35 and fuel with a 5.5 minute ETA, risk is great.
1: 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Four tolls on board, 2+35, 3.5 and fuel, 55 minute ETA, risk assessment green, 1708.

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0: 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We're clear, OVH.
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0: Rescue 16, Station 5, Elevator Rescue, 2610 South Virginia Dare Trail, cross of East Admiral Street and East Baltic Street.
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0: EMS Ops, Transport EMS 33 Alpha 1 Tango, 4800 South Croatan Highway, Outer Banks Hospital, cross of East Mall Drive and East Dunn Street.
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2: 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We have three souls, 1+50, fuel rescue 3.
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0: Central, Medic 6-1 is going to be on scene KOA. We're going to cross over the dune.
1: 10-4, Medic 6-1 on scene KOA, crossing over the dunes, 1835.

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1: Medic 6-1.
2: Yes, ma'am. We're over the top of the dune at KOA. If you will advise Rescue 50 that the only thing we see in the water is going to be actually closer to the Rodanthe Pier. Appears to be something in the water down that way, but up this way is clear.
1: 10-4 Central, Rescue 51, copy direct.
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1: Medic 5-1, I'm going to have you pick up this short long haul to Albemarle. 2, I need a truck. 5 for coverage.

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0: 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We're going to have to hold that until we get trucks back in county. Thank you.
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0: Central, can you show us en route to OBH for the long haul to Albemarle?
1: Turn route to OBH for long haul to Albemarle, 1932.

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1: 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Thank you, guys.